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1: Voel die roep van die pad. 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
3: Well, according to the weather service, there's no warning, specific warning for today. And let's move there to the different areas. Gauteng, partly cloudy and cool. Pretoria, 9 degrees Celsius, your minimum. 19, your maximum. Johannesburg, 7 to 17. And Vereeniging, 6 to 19. In Mpumalanga, bewolk in die ooste, andersins gedeeltelik bewolk en koel tot koud met motreën op die plateaurand en op die oostelike hoëveld en dan ook oggendryp kan verwag word. Mombela 11 tot by 19, Embalagleni 7 tot by 18, Standerton 3 tot by 19, Skukuza 8 tot by 22. Limpopo, it will also be a little bit cloudy towards the east, apart from that, partly cloudy to cool with a light drizzle in the on the plateau interior, but warm towards the western part. Polokwane 7 to 21, Tsanin 8 to 21, Musina 12 to 24, Lephalale 6 to 26, and Mokopane 6 to 23. Noordwest, sonnig en koel, gedeeltelik bewolk in die ooste later vandag, en dan Potchefstroom 5 tot 21, Mahikeng 4 tot by 21, Rustenburg 8 tot by 21, Vryburg 3 tot by 22 grade Celsius. And then the Free State, partly cloudy in the morning, apart from that, it will be a very sunny and cool day, but cold towards Lesotho border, and I think that's because of the snow. Bloemfontein 4 to 19, Bethlehem 2 to 17, Kroonstad 6 to 20, and then Ficksburg 2 to 17. En dan die Noord-Kaap, gedeeltelik bewolk in die suide in die ochend, met miskolle anders in sonnig en koel, maar koud in die verre suide. Upington 4 tot by 23, Morrocrista, Kimberley 3 tot by 20, Alexanderbaai 10 tot by 29, en dan Sutherland de volle 1 tot een maximum van 17. And then the Western Cape, partly cloudy, and a couple of fog patches in the morning towards the south. Apart from that, sunny, cool to warm. Cape Town, 11 degrees Celsius, minimum 20 the maximum. Fredendall, 8 to 28, George, 9 to 20, and then Worcester, 6 to 20, Beaufort West, 7 to 19. And then the Ooskaap, bewolk met miskolle in die weste, anders in sonnig en koel ook daar op die oosterse kant, en dan Kwaberke, 12 tot by 21, Robertsbukwe Dorp, 4 tot by 19, Kugompostad, 15 tot by 22, Port St. John's, 15 tot by 22, en dan Tata, 7 tot by 21 grade Celsius. And then KwaZulu-Natal, last but not the least, it will be a cloudy day, a couple of fog patches in the morning towards the interior, but apart from that, it will be partly cloudy with a few scattered showers along the coast.

0: En dit was dan natuurlijk jullie kiezen volgens de breakfast pap gooi. Ja, ik losgelaten, verlang jij. Kom eens gelukkig vinnig naar die verkeer.
1: Jouw stasie verkeer.
0: Oh, dit is al in Gauteng. There was a motor vehicle accident on the N12 westbound just before the ramp to Snake Road. That has been cleared now, so that seems to me is all good and go, free flowing. And that's the only update that I can share with you for now. And then KwaZulu-Natal, there's lots of road works happening across KwaZulu-Natal. Motor vehicle accidents as well on the N2 northbound just before Umgeni. The right lane has been obstructed and it looks like a delivery truck or something like that, a fairly big-ish one, the ish day. The roads are very busy. Please pass by. Do not stop unless you are told to stop. And then a stationary truck on the N3 northbound just before the Shongweni intersection. The left lane has been blocked and it's a truck standing there. So just bear that in mind as well. And that's it for that one. And then in the Western Cape here by us, let's have a look here quickly. Motor vehicle accident on Carmine Drive. And Tigerberg Valley Road in Millerton, there's injuries happened, so let the people do what they need to do. And then also very heavy traffic on the R300 inbound at the ramp to the old Paul Road as well. And remember the robots or the traffic lights that's flashing. The N2 Hasendal Road in Somerset West, Victoria Road, Durham Avenue in Salt River, and Van Riebeek Street, Stellenbosch Arterial in Kales River. So please use that as a four-way stop and do not take any chances. The N2 between the airport approach, all lanes are open. There was a motor vehicle accident. They've pushed the vehicle off the road, so it should not have any influence. A little bit of a foggy condition, so also just remember to be careful and make yourself visible. The R300 at the old Paul Road, very busy, as I've just mentioned. And I think that's about it. The N1 is still lots of busyness. The traffic fairly congested around about Kraaifontein side before you get to the R300, before you get Brackenfell, that turn off there. Very, very busy. There was an accident on the R300 just after the turn off after Voortrekker Road. This is on route to the N1, so just bear that in mind. It's more or less across the Stikland Industrial Area on the R300. And then the N1 also very busy on the carriageway between or just before you get to the Karl Bremer turn off, and that's the M16. So as you come from Bellville en route to Cape Town, you'll go up Tigerberg Hill. You'll see there is a little fender bender. There's actually two that happened. So in that area, the traffic is fairly congested and slow moving. And then further on, as you go down Tigerberg Hills, very busy traffic right onto or past Century City. I see that there was another accident on on the M7, and that is as the turn off from the N7 onto the N1. So that spaghetti, it looked like spaghetti. There was an accident, so that's also creating a little bit of a problem. And the intersection around about Edgemead, Montague Gardens, there by Food Lovers Market and Boetersig. That intersection there is very busy, so slow-moving traffic there. To come back to the N1, and then further on after that, past the Army Base on your right and left-hand side, Esterplaat, the road is busy round about there. And then the R27 from Barbuk Strand, also very busy. Voortrekker Road, also very busy from Blackheath side. Sorry for that. I had to sneeze. Yeah, Voorhoek Road, very busy. The elevated freeway into Cape Town, before you get that turn off into the waterfront and Cape Town. Yeah, that's quite normal. Very, very busy. For those of you that are not familiar with that area, please choose your lane carefully. There's a couple of lanes moving into two or three lanes. So, yeah, please choose that very carefully. Then the N2 roundabout Kalisha, all clean, no problem. Past the airport en route to Cape Town, also fine. As you go under the bridge through the M7 bridge, you'll get like very slow moving traffic. There was an accident happen just after the M17. So yeah, slow moving traffic all the way to Hospital Bend. The M3 from the southern suburbs, Weinberg High School, Weinberg Park there, road very busy, slow moving, right until you pass the University of Cape Town. The M5, also from Lansdowne, very busy, past Athlone, Rondebosch, past the Rondebosch Medical Clinic, Medical Center, and that will keep busy until it joins the N2. And then Baden-Powell, last one for now. Baden-Powell is okay. Yeah, that is all free-flowing. Not much traffic on that one at the moment. The road leading to Musenberg, Baden-Powell, that one is going down or past the, what is it, the coastline, the beach. Yeah, there could be some sand, debris on the surface of the road. So please just be careful.
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0: die rede hoekom ek jelly sauces gebruik is. 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
1: Ja, dan sê ek vir Jimmy Sousa baie dankie. 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
1: Time check at the moment, 7:49 and 8 seconds. Yeah, so this morning there's lots of fog in and around South Africa on the roads and the area, so please drive carefully. Increase the distance between you and the car in front of you, and yeah, make yourself visible. Turn down the windows, scream, shout, do something. Flash if you have to, with a torch, of course. Just make yourself visible, and if you're not instructed to stop, then don't. Keep on by. You need to be places, and they need to do certain things at that accident scene. The Rolling Stones are painted black.

0: staan op met die regte noot op jou stasie.
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0: Staan op met die rechte noot op jouw stasie.
1: And I'll replay that one. Let's have a look at some international news. Global tension in the Middle East have eased after U.S. President Donald Trump urged Israel and Iran to halt fighting. Israel Prime Minister Benjamin Netanyahu publicly credited Trump for helping de-escalate the situation. Analysts say that the pause could stabilize the oil price, though markets remain cautious. Meanwhile, European leaders are meeting in Brussels to discuss new trade measures aimed to boosting growth across the EU. And in Asia, Japan has announced fresh investment in renewable energy, signaling a major push toward carbon neutrality. And closer to home, South Africa may feel the ripple effect of calmer oil markets, with fuel costs expected to hold steady for now. I hope so. And facts about the mood. Did you know that honey never spoil? Yeah, can you believe it? Honey never spoil. It's one. It does go as sugar, you know, like sandy thing, but you just heat it up a little bit. And and then it's all good to go. And that's the news, international news. So, yeah, let's hope, keep thumbs that the current situation there in the Middle East will improve so that the oil price can just stay as is.
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0: Dis mos hoe mis die dag begin. Opstaan tyd, ontbyt.
1: Let's have a look at the weather for now.
3: Jou stasie weer.
1: Ja, the weather service, they continuously update. I said this morning I would like to be with them and to see, you know, what they do and how they do it. Because it doesn't matter where you look, the weather's always updated. Yeah. So the weather service, the weatherman, weatherwoman, they haven't issued any warning for today. Let's have a look at the different areas. Gauteng, partly cloudy and cool. Pretoria, 9 to 19. Johannesburg, 7 to 17. Mpumalanga, it will be cloudy towards the east. Apart from that, partly cloudy and cool to cold with a drizzle on the escarpment and on the eastern high veld. Morning frost is expected. Mombela, 11 to 19. Mlahlani, 7 to 18. And then Standerton, 3 to 19. Skukuza, 8 to 22. Limpopo, cloudy towards the east, otherwise partly cloudy and cool with drizzle in the escarpment and warm towards the western part. Polokwane, 7 to 21, Tanin, 8 to 21, Musina, 12 to 24, Lepalali, 6 to 28, and Mokopane, 6 to 23. And then northwest, sunny and cool, partly cloudy towards the east, later today, Potchefstroom, 5 to 21, Mahikeng, 4 to 21, and then Rustenburg, 8 to 21. Free State, partly cloudy in the morning, otherwise sunny and cool, but cold in Lesotho, next to the border. I suppose that's because of the snow. Bloemies, 4 to 19, Bethlehem, 2 to 17, and then Kroonstad, 6 to 20. Northern Cape, partly cloudy towards the south in the morning, with fog patches, otherwise sunny and cool, and cold to where in the south, far south, and that's in the Northern Cape. Upington 4-23, Kimberley 3-20, and Alexander by 10-29, and Sutherland 1-17. And then the Western Cape, partly cloudy, too cold with a couple of fog patches in the morning towards the south, otherwise sunny and cool to warm. Cape Town, 11 degrees Celsius, your minimum temperature, 20, your maximum. George, 9-20, Worcester, 6-20, and Beaufort West, 7-19. And then the Eastern Cape, cloudy with fog patches in the west, otherwise sunny and cool. Sunny and cool also in the east. Kubarka, 12-21. Robert Sabuque, 4-19. Kuhumpu City, 15-22. And Port St. John's, 15-22. And then KwaZulu-Natal, last but not the least, cloudy with fog patches in the morning in the interior, otherwise partly cloudy with isolated showers along the coast and adjacent interior. Durban, 16-22. Richards Bay, 16-23. And Umnambiti, 5-19.
2: Hierdie weerverslag was moontlik gemaak deur Namibian Clearing Agency, clearing goods between South Africa and Namibia.
1: And let's turn our attention to a little bit of music. 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
1: Ach nee man. 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Why struggle, my broer? Thou that other guy. On six ceilings painting in old eye general home in business maintenance thingabinger. Klein job, groot job. Shop or face. We do it quick, quick, rash, rash, no stress. The go-board, the kostig board. En ja, ons kom actually op daar. Bel gerus op 078-908-5650. 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Why DIY? Cool that other guy.
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4: Opstaantyd ontbyt op jou stasie.
0: En die tyd is so 8:33. Kom ons gaan kyk gou-gou vir ou laas net wat aangaan in ons verkeer.
3: Jou stasie verkeer.
0: Oh, this is the in Gauteng motor vehicle accident on the N1 northbound at John Foster Drive. The left shoulder has been closed. Yeah, the roads are fairly busy there as well. And remember, there was a motor vehicle accident on the N1 southbound at the Buccleuch intersection. That one is now cleared. And then towards KwaZulu-Natal, let me just have a look there, what's happening there. Lots of roadworks there happening. And also a stationary truck on the N2 northbound just before EB Klutter. The left lane obstructed, so please drive carefully. The roads are fairly quiet. Yeah, there's a few cars far in between. So it should not have any impact on your drive time, but just be careful. And then also a stationary truck on the N2 northbound after Inanda Road exit. The left lane obstructed. It's a big, big, big, big truck. It's sort of off the road, so you can still pass. But there's definitely some delay. People are driving slower to pass by. Yeah, that's good, but don't stop. You're going to create even further issues. And then a motor vehicle accident on the N3 northbound at Peter Brown. The right lane has been closed. Please drive carefully. The roads are also very quiet, so yeah, as long as the traffic move on. And then about 12 minutes ago, there was a stationary vehicle on the N3 southbound after the M13, Paradise Valley. The left shoulder has been closed. The vehicles are off the road, so it should also not have any influence. But they are busy with roadworks there, so just be on the lookout for that and just take care. In the Western Cape, remember the R300 where it joins the N1 towards Cape Town is extremely busy, still at this time of the morning. I think it will start slowing down and from now onwards. Then also very heavy, the N7 southbound towards the N1, there at Wingfield intersection. A couple of accidents happened earlier on, but that's all clear now, but it's still slow moving. The N2 inbound at the ramp to the M13 stationary vehicle there, quite off the road, so it should not have any influence on your drive time. And then apart from that, all the roads are still fairly busy in the business hubs, in the busy business centers. Yeah, everybody is getting on and getting off vehicles to go to the office. The R27 from Blaubeek Strand is also slowing down now, or the traffic, yeah, less traffic on that road. The N1 around about Kryfontein, it is still very, very busy, that industrial area, picking up a lot of traffic. And then as you travel further on Plattekloof turnoff, towards Cape Town. Yeah, slow moving traffic. And Voortrekker Road also busy still. The N2 roundabout Khayelitsha, all clear sailing. No real issue there. And as you travel further on, as you go under the bridge of the M7, and that's Bridgetown, Langa, Kenwyn, or Q10, around about there. There's a little bit of slow-moving traffic, not too bad, until you reach Vincent Pallotti Hospital. The M5 from Access Park all the way to the N1 is still fairly busy. The M3 from Wynberg Park right through past University of Cape Town, also still busy. And do remember the elevated freeway towards Cape Town, bridge, as you pass the M5, you're going to get slow-moving traffic. And as you approach the elevated highway with the high buildings, the Chris Barnard Hospital on your left and the convention center, that building, remember there's three or four or five lanes joining two or three. So make your choice early, otherwise you're going to be stuck. The people, the Cape Townians, won't give you a spot in between, unless you ask very beautifully. The left lane is to the convention center. The middle one is straight up to Cape Town, into Cape Town, and the one to the right will either take you to the waterfront or to the next second robot to Sea Point. So, yeah, choose your lane early. And that is the traffic that I have for now.
3: Hierdie verkeersverslag was moontlik gemaak deur TSS Connect, the heartbeat of the internet.
0: Yeah, that's also the last traffic report that I have. I'm going to say bye-bye very soon because there is, some more shows, but I'll tell you after this one. Let's just thank our sponsors as well for this morning, Jimmy Sauces.
5: Goeiemôre, jy kyk Jimmy Sauces en Jimmy Spices loop so mooi. Ek gooi dit tot op my roomys. Lip lekker.
0: What I'm talking about is at 7:45, there's an insert, and there's an accounting insert, interesting information that you can pay attention to or stay tuned. So, yeah, I'm going to say adios, amigos, very, very, very soon. Let's do some music before I say cheers, and it's Calvin Harris and Disciplines with How Deep Is Your Love?

0: Hierdie program word met trots geboord deur Nicor 100 Tygerberg. 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
3: 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Let's start the party.

0: 3, 2, 1, 0. Let's start the party. Ochtendopscoop op jouw stas. Just the right kind of mix. 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
4: What's up, y'all? I'm Beyonce.
5: Hey, everybody, this is Ryan from OneRepublic.
0: Just hit it. Let's start the party.

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6: 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I'm Beyonce.
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8: Ja, ek het vroeger vir julle gesê, ek het gister rooie safari pad gedoen en sy bikkie liekie gedoen. 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

0: Drink some margaritas by swinging blue lights. 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Are you with me? Are you with me?
1: Ach nee man, die kraan brup brup, die plafon sag sag, en die meer, joh, hy nie pijnt, dringend. Why struggle, my broer, thou that other guy? Ons sik ceilings painting in all die general home in business maintenance dingabinge. Klein job, groot job, shop or face, we do it quick quick, rash rash, no stress. The go-board, the postigboard, en ja, ons kom actually op daar. Bel gerus op 078-908-5650 of stuur vir ons e-pos op otherguymaintenance@gmail.com. 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